Dear friends of the famed O'Leary clan, of headstrong, peerless Art, who was my loving and doting husband, until the verge of the road and his enemies undid him, neither of which cared so much as a whit for all that he was generous and handsome and so brave. But to all of you weeping, I say, wait and see. Art O'Leary will be along any minute. He'll call for a drink to drown thirst and sorrow, pay for it with his own money, and then take himself off to the shadow school to lie down with clay and stones and bones in an overcome abbey. My love, my husband, your corn may thrive, but your cows need milking, and your children are calling for you. Rise up now.